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Zielkoordinaten 60er. These boots are made for walking. And that's just what they'll do. Zielkoordinaten 70er.

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4: Ram-a-lam, ding-dong, ram-a-lam, ding-ding-dong, ram-a-lam-a-lam-a-lam-a-lam-a-ding-dong, ram-a-lam-a-lam-a-lam-a-lam-a-ding, ram-a-lam-a-lam-a-lam-a-lam-a-ding, 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
0: Say oops upside your head.
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